0: read, it says, but Satan was not idle. He now attempted what he has attempted in every other reformatory movement, to deceive and destroy the people by palming off upon them a counterfeit in place of the true work. As there were false Christs in the first century of the Christian church, so there arose false prophets in the 16th century.
1: Siempre ha habido en todos los movimientos de reforma obstáculos que atravesaron los siervos de Dios.
0: There have been in any reform movement different obstacles that had to be surmounted by the servants of the Lord.
1: Un ejemplo en el apóstol Pablo dice así.
0: In one example regarding the apostle Paul speaks thus.
1: El príncipe del mal disputa cada pulgada del terreno por el cual avanza el pueblo de Dios en su peregrinación hacia la ciudad celestial.
0: The prince of evil contests every inch of ground over which God's people advance in their journey toward a heavenly city.
1: En toda la historia de la iglesia, ninguna reforma ha sido llevada a cabo sin encontrar serios obstáculos.
0: In all the history of the church, no reformation has been carried forward without encountering serious obstacles.
1: Así aconteció en los días de San Pablo. 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
0: Thus it was in Paul's day. 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
1: ¿Cómo procedió Cristo entonces ante esta situación en sus días?
0: How then Christ worked with this situation in his own days?
1: Dice así en el libro Conflicto de los Siglos.
0: Then we continue reading from the book The Great Controversy.
1: En la elección de los instrumentos que sirvieron para reformar la iglesia, se nota el mismo plan divino que en las de quienes la establecieron. 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
0: In the choice of instrumentalities for the reforming of the church, the same divine plan is seen as in that for the planting of the church. The heavenly teacher passed by the great men of earth, the titled and wealthy, who were accustomed to receive praise and homage as leaders of the people.
1: Pero ¿cuál era la circunstancia? ¿Cuál era la razón de hacerlo esto por Cristo?
0: Now, what were the circumstances? What reasons did Jesus have to proceed in such manner?
1: Dice así todavía la cita. 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
0: Then we continue reading the quote. They were so proud and self-confident in their boasted superiority that they could not be molded to sympathize with their fellow men and to become collaborators with the humble man of Nazareth.
1: ¿Cristo qué hizo? 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
0: Then, what Jesus did do to the unlearned, toiling fishermen of Galilee was the call addressed. Follow me and I will make you fishers of men.
1: No porque eran mejores que ellos, hablando de carácter.
0: Not because they were better than the former ones, that is, speaking of character.
1: Había una diferencia que dice, estos que eran humildes y dóciles, cuanto menos habían sentido la influencia de las falsas doctrinas de su tiempo, tanto más fácil era para Cristo instruirlos y educarlos para su servicio.
0: But the great difference between them and the former ones we see it right now. They said, these disciples were humble and teachable. The less they had been influenced by the false teaching of their time, the more successfully could Christ instruct and train them for his service.
1: Entonces había causas para hacer este primer movimiento.
0: So there were causes

0: in order to launch this first movement.
1: Y vamos a revisar algunos de ellos.
0: And we're going to review some of these causes.
1: Dios había levantado al pueblo de Israel para que sea luz entre las naciones.
0: God called the nation of Israel in order to become light for the nations.
1: Sea un faro para las naciones circundantes.
0: So that they may be light for the nations.

0: e ipocresía.
1: As they departed from God, the Jews, in a great degree, lost sight of the teaching of the ritual service. That service had been instituted by Christ himself. In every part, it was a symbol of him, and it had been full of vitality and spiritual beauty. But the Jews lost the spiritual life from their ceremonies and clung to the dead forms. They trusted to the sacrifice and ordinances themselves instead of resting upon him to whom they pointed. In order to supply the place of that which they had lost, the priests and rabbis multiplied requirements of their own. And the more rigid they grew, the less of the love of God was manifested. They measured their holiness by the multitude of their ceremonies, while their hearts were filled with pride and hypocrisy.
0: ¿Qué pasaba con los representantes que eran los sacerdotes y tenían que enseñar estas verdades a las naciones?
1: Now, what happened with the priesthood, those who were responsible for teaching the truth to the nations?
0: Dice, el pueblo a quien Dios había llamado para ser columna y base de la verdad había llegado a ser representante de Satanás. 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
1: The people whom God had called to be the pillar and ground of the truth had become representative of Satan. They were doing the work that he desired them to do, taking a course to misrepresent the character of God and cause the world to look upon him as a tyrant. The very priests who ministered in the temple had lost sight of the significance of the service they performed. They had ceased to look beyond the symbol to the thing signified. In representing the sacrificial offerings, they were as actors in a play. The ordinances which God himself had appointed were made a means of blinding the mind and hardening the heart. God could do no more for man through these channels. The whole system must be swept away.
0: ¿Qué cosa podían explicar los sacerdotes si ni ellos mismos entendían qué era la ofrenda y el sacrificio?
1: Now, how then, what could the priesthood do? The priests, they themselves, they didn't understand the meaning of the sacrificial system.
0: ¿Qué era la verdad y cómo estaba representada?
1: Now, what was the truth and how it was represented?
0: En este libro de Profetas y Reyes dice, en el antiguo ritual, que era el evangelio en símbolos, ninguna ofrenda imperfecta podía ser llevada al altar de Dios. El sacrificio que había de representar a Cristo debía ser sin mancha.
1: And here we find from the book Prophets and Kings, it mentions that that ancient service, which was the gospel in symbols, in that service, any imperfect offering could be taken to the God's altar. The sacrifice had to represent Christ. It had to be without spot or blemish.
0: Vamos a indagar un poco en ese ritual.
1: So, let's going to take a closer look into that service.
0: ¿Y cómo se tenía que explicar conforme a lo que apuntaba el ritual?
1: And how then that service had to be explained, pointing out to the real meaning of it.
0: En el ritual simbólico hablábamos de un santuario.
1: In the symbolic service, we come to the sanctuary.
0: Al principio era muy sencillo donde se tenía que levantar un altar solamente y una ofrenda.
1: And at the beginning, it was a very simple sanctuary. It was just a place where an offering was going to be presented.
0: Pero Dios en su misericordia dio más detalles acerca de este ritual.
1: But God, in his great mercy, gave much more details about the service.
0: La palabra santuario

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1: And the word sanctuary, just as the scriptures tells us, it refers to that tabernacle built by Moses.
0: En el libro de Éxodo 40 menciona su construcción partiendo del lugar santísimo, colocando el velo, primero el mueble que es el arca del pacto, tapándolo con el velo, y luego en el lugar santo colocando los muebles que eran la mesa, así como también el candelabro y el altar del incienso.
1: So here then we're going to see that the building of the sanctuary began first in the most holy place, and here we're going to find the Ark of the Covenant. Then we have a veil that separates the most holy place to the second apartment of the holy place. And here we're going to find three main pieces of furniture. We have the table of showbread, the altar of incense, and the candlestick.
0: Si ustedes leen Éxodo 40, en cada punto que lean van a encontrar y lo pusieron dentro del tabernáculo. 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
1: And if you read Exodus 40, you're going to find a phrase that repeats, and that is that it was put in the that every piece of furniture was put in the tent of the congregation. Everything was put in the tent of the congregation.
0: Indicando que esto se llama santuario.
1: And that is indicating that this picture that you see there, that this figure is called sanctuary.
0: En el libro de Éxodo capítulo 40, en el verso número 5 dice, y pondrás el altar de oro para el incienso delante del arca del testimonio y pondrás la cortina delante a la entrada del tabernáculo.
1: And here we read, if you go to the book of Exodus chapter 40 and verse 5, and thou shalt set the altar of gold for the incense before the ark of the testimony and put a hanging of the door to the tabernacle.
0: Le está llamando puerta a este lugar de entrada, a este.
1: So then it's calling the door, it's mentioning here the door that is the entrance of that into that tabernacle.
0: En el verso 6 dice, después pondrás el altar del holocausto delante de la entrada del tabernáculo de reunión.
1: And verse 6, and thou shalt set the altar of burnt offering before the door of the tabernacle of the tent of the congregation.
0: Como lo tenemos acá.
1: Just as we see it right there in the picture.
0: En el verso 7 dice, luego pondrás la fuente entre el tabernáculo de reunión y el altar.
1: And then we read verse 7. And thou shalt set the laver between the tent of the congregation and the altar, and shalt put water therein.
0: La palabra entre significa en el medio.
1: And if we see here, it says between the tent of the congregation. That word between, it means that it's in the midst.
0: ¿Entre qué en medio?
1: Now in the midst
0: entre
1: of
0: el tabernáculo
1: what?
0: Y el altar.
1: That means between the tent of the congregation and the altar.
0: Indicando que eso se llama tabernáculo.
1: And that is indicating that that apartment that you see there is called the tabernacle.
0: En el verso 8 dice, finalmente pondrás el atrio alrededor y la cortina a la entrada del atrio.
1: And verse 8, and thou shalt set up the court around. Thou shalt set up the court round about and hang up the hanging at the court gate.
0: Si nosotros fijamos, el atrio era puesto alrededor y una entrada al atrio.
1: So then here now we find the court, the courtyard surrounding the tabernacle, but there is also an entrance to the court.
0: Es decir, el santuario era puesto en un espacio abierto llamado atrio.
1: That means the tabernacle was placed in an open space called the courtyard.
0: Y el atrio tenía su entrada.
1: And the court had an entrance.
0: Pero no era la entrada del santuario.
1: But that was not the entrance to the sanctuary.
0: Esta era la entrada del santuario.
1: We see right there, that was the entrance to the sanctuary.
0: Es decir, eso era figura y sombra del verdadero santuario en el cielo.
1: This means that those things they were foreshadowing of the real things that happen in the tabernacle.
0: ¿Por qué estamos diciendo esto, hermanos?
1: Now, why are we mentioning this, my dear brothers and sisters?
0: Porque las falsas herejías dicen que el santuario está formado por atrio, lugar santo y lugar santísimo.
1: Because the false heresies tells us that a sanctuary is built by the court, the holy place and the most holy place.
0: Pero esto es lo que llama tabernáculo la Biblia. 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
1: But what David called the tabernacle, it was the holy place and the most holy place.
0: Figura y sombra del verdadero.
1: That is a figure and a shadow of those things which are true.
0: Hebreos capítulo número 8.
1: Hebrews 8.
0: Versos 1 y 2, la palabra del Señor nos dice así.
1: Hebrews 8, verses 1 and 2, the word of the Lord tells us.
0: Ahora bien, el punto principal de lo que venimos diciendo es que tenemos tal sumo sacerdote el cual se sentó a la diestra del trono de la majestad en los cielos.
1: Now, of the things which we have spoken, this is the sum. We have such a high priest who is set on the right hand of the throne of the majesty in the heavens.
0: Ministro del santuario y de aquel verdadero tabernáculo que levantó el Señor y no el hombre.
1: A minister of the sanctuary and of the true tabernacle, which the Lord pitched and not man.
0: Y en el verso 5 dice, figura y sombra de las cosas celestiales.
1: And in verse 5, it tells us who serve unto the example and shadow of heavenly things.
0: Es decir, hermanos, de que este santuario hecho por Moisés, modelo del verdadero, porque fue diseño del verdadero.
1: So this means that this sanctuary, which was built by Moses, it was just modeled after the real one.
0: Eso era santuario, así como el verdadero que está en el cielo.
1: This was called sanctuary, just as the heavenly one, the real one, which is in heaven.
0: Pero las herejías dicen que era figura y sombra de este cuerpo.
1: But heresy tells us that these things were a shadow of this body.
0: No dice eso las escrituras.
1: But the scriptures, we don't find that in the scriptures.
0: ¿Qué más encontramos acerca del ritual simbólico?
1: Now, what else can we say or can we find about this ritual service?
0: La ley de Dios.
1: We're going to find God's law.
0: En el lugar santísimo, el lugar más interno, encontramos la ley de Dios.
1: In the most holy place, we find God's law.
0: ¿Qué podemos encontrar acerca de la ley?
1: And what can we find regarding the law?
0: Los requisitos para que uno sea aceptado por Dios.
1: We're going to find the requirements so that we may be accepted before God.
0: Uno de ellos está en el libro de Romanos, capítulo 2, el verso 13.
1: And one of these we're going to find in the book of Romans, chapter 2 and verse 13.
0: Dice la palabra del Señor.
1: The word of the Lord says.
0: Porque no son los oidores de la ley los justos ante Dios, sino los hacedores de la ley serán justificados.
1: For not the hearers of the law are just before God, but the doers of the law shall be justified.
0: Es decir, está diciendo una obediencia perfecta para aquel que quiera ser aceptado delante de Dios.
1: So this means that the one who wants to be accepted before the Lord, he needs to show a perfect obedience.
0: Ese es el requisito.
1: And that's a requirement.
0: Carácter perfecto, dice Mateo 5:48.
1: And Matthew 5:48 says a perfect character.
0: Naturaleza santa, primera de Pedro 1:15-16.
1: In 1 Peter 15:16 tells us about a holy nature.
0: Y una vida santa, Levítico 18:4.
1: And in Leviticus 18:4 it talks also about a holy life or a righteous life.
0: Esos son los requisitos.
1: So those are the requirements.
0: Y son los requisitos del universo que no cambian nunca.
1: And these are universal requirements who are not to change.
0: Y aquel que no los cumple. Vemos el israelita que estaba en uno de los servicios afuera del, vamos a decir, del atrio, en su casa.
1: Now we're going to take a look. Now to this Israelite. We find this Israelite outside of the service, perhaps in his home.
0: Pero siguiendo por fe lo que está sucediendo dentro.
1: But following by faith what is happening inside the sanctuary.
0: Reconociendo la ley, él entiende.

0: de que el principio de amor es lo que rige su gobierno.
1: Understanding the law, this Israelite understand that the principle of law of love is the basis for God's government.
0: Notemos en el libro de Romanos capítulo 13, el verso 10.
1: And here we're going to go to the book of Romans again, but chapter 13 and verse 10.
0: El amor no hace mal al prójimo, así que el cumplimiento de la ley es el amor.
1: Love worketh no ill to his neighbor. Therefore, love is the fulfillment of the law.
0: Es una orden del más alto grado.
1: This is a command of the highest order.
0: En un principio, el hombre podía obedecer esta ley, pues él tenía ese principio.
1: And in the beginning, man could fulfill this requirement because he had that principle.
0: Pero por causa de la caída, dice que el egoísmo reemplazó al amor.
1: But then now, due to the fall, selfishness replaced the love in the heart of man.
0: Jesús mismo en sus palabras en el libro de Juan 5:42 nos menciona lo siguiente.
1: And Jesus himself, we're going to find his words concerning this in the book of John chapter 5 and verse 45.
0: Jesús no miente.
1: Jesus does not lie.
0: Nunca lo hizo.
1: He never did.
0: Dice, nunca se halló engaño en su boca.
1: And we can say that it was never guile found in his mouth.
0: Yo te pregunto, ¿alguna vez engañaste?
1: And I ask you a question. Have you ever deceived or lied before?
0: Si lo hiciste, ya estás con mancha.
1: If you have done that, it means that you already have a spot.
0: Juan 5:42 dice, mas yo os conozco que no tenéis amor de Dios en vosotros.
1: But here, John 5:42 tells us, but I know you that you have not the love of God in you.
0: Si alguna vez te enojaste con tu prójimo.
1: So, if someday you were angry with your brother.
0: Si alguna vez perdiste la paciencia o tuviste intolerancia con tus palabras.
1: If someday you were impatient or you were intolerant with your words.
0: Hiciste mal a tu prójimo.
1: You then did something wrong to your neighbor.
0: Entonces, ¿son ciertas las palabras de Cristo o no son?
1: So we ask the question, are true Christ's words or aren't they?
0: El egoísmo no obedece delante de Dios.
1: Selfishness does not obey before the Lord.
0: Delante de los hombres sí.
1: Maybe before men.
0: Podemos ver muchas obras.
1: We can see many works.
0: Pero hay un criterio que se llama motivo.
1: But we have to understand there is a criterion called motivation or motive.
0: El cual te influye a obedecer.
1: Which influences you to obey.
0: Por ejemplo, si el miedo es un motivo.
1: For instance, if fear is the motivation.
0: No es obediencia verdadera
1: then
0: y voluntaria.
1: Then that is not considered as a willing and true obedience.
0: Es como un niño que se le dice, si no obedeces, te voy a pegar.
1: It's just like a child. When you say to that child, if you don't obey, I will spank you.
0: El motivo por el cual obedece el niño es el miedo.
1: The reason why or the motive why the child is obeying is fear.
0: Pero no es verdadera obediencia.
1: But it is not a true obedience.
0: El otro es si tú haces por algo a cambio.
1: And the other motive is if you're going to do it in order to receive something in exchange.
0: Por ejemplo, si alguien te dice, bueno, te voy a pagar si es que tú me haces este trabajo.
1: For instance, when somebody offers you payment in order if you do a work for them.
0: Un niño, digamos, si yo le digo, por favor, ve a comprarme algo a la tienda.
1: If I ask a child, can you please go to the shop and buy something for me?
0: Y me dice, no, pues no quiero.
1: And the child tells me, no, I don't want to go.
0: Pero si te pago unos 10 bolivianos.
1: But if I offer him, okay, I pay you 10 bits.
0: Ese momento dispara a la tienda.
1: That child in that very moment is going to run to the shop.
0: ¿Cuál fue el motivo?
1: What was the motivation?
0: Recibir algo a cambio.
1: To receive something in exchange.
0: Y la obediencia es inmediata.
1: But obedience is immediate.
0: Pero no es verdadera obediencia delante de Dios.
1: But his obedience is not real before the Lord.
0: Entonces el hombre que reconoce esta condición.
1: So the man who recognizes this condition,
0: y el Espíritu Santo que le habla y le dice que no ama.

0: verdaderamente.
1: And the Holy Spirit who speaks to such a man, confessing that he does not have that love in him.
0: Le hará reconocer su necesidad de un Salvador.
1: The Holy Spirit will make him recognize his need of a Savior.
0: La segunda parte de la ley dice que todos los que no obedecen tienen una paga que se llama muerte.
1: The second part regarding the law is that everyone is going to receive a due wage.
0: Romanos 6:23 dice la palabra del Señor.
1: And Romans 6:23.
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1: And Romans 6:23 tells us, for the wages of sin is death, but the gift of God is eternal life through Jesus Christ our Lord.
0: La primera parte es la que nos interesa cuando dice la paga del pecado es muerte. ¿Y cuál muerte? 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
1: And here we're going to pay a closer attention to the first part of the verse, talking about the wages of sin is death. Here is not just talking about temporal death, it's talking about the second death, eternal damnation and death.
0: Es una deuda que tenemos, el dejar de existir por causa del pecado.
1: This is a debt that we have, that we owe because of sin.
0: Este hombre reconoce su deuda.
1: Now, this man outside, he recognizes his debt.
0: Pero también reconoce que por causa del pecado está separado de Dios.
1: But he also recognizes that because of his sin, he is separated from God.
0: En el libro de Isaías 59:2 dice de la siguiente manera.
1: And if we go to the book of Isaiah, chapter 59 and verse 2, we read the following.
0: Pero vuestras iniquidades han hecho división entre vosotros y vuestro Dios, y vuestros pecados han hecho ocultar de vosotros su rostro para no oír.
1: But your iniquities have separated between you and your God, and your sins have hid his face from you, that he will not hear.
0: Entonces Dios, porque es justo, pide perfección.
1: So God, because he is righteous, he demands perfection.
0: Pero al no tenerla nosotros, su rostro la hace así para no oír.
1: But he, because of our condition, he has to turn his face in order that he cannot hear us.
0: Pero por misericordia lo hace así.
1: But because of his mercy, he proceeds in this manner.
0: Porque él es fuego consumidor.
1: Because he is a consuming fire.
0: Nosotros arderíamos.
1: We will be burned.
0: Pero en su plan estableció algo importante.
1: But in his plan, he established something very important.
0: El ritual enseña que luego que conociere su pecado que cometió, el israelita iba a traer una ofrenda.
1: And the service, it instructs us that the Israelite, after recognizing his sin and his condition, he will bring an offering.
0: Esa ofrenda simbolizaba aquel que iba a venir.
1: And the offering was a symbol of the one who one day will come.
0: Su sustituto.
1: His substitute.
0: Y confesaba su pecado.
1: And he confessed his sin.
0: A Dios.
1: To God.
0: No a un humano.
1: No to a human being.
0: Sino a Dios.
1: He confessed his sins to God.
0: Pero él no confiesa su pecado confiando en algo bueno que tiene él.
1: Now, he didn't confess his sin because something good or trusting in something good in him.
0: Que Dios pueda decirle, ah, muy bien, sí, está bien que tú ahora vengas.
1: And it was nothing that could merit God to say to the man, oh, yes, yes, there's something good in you.
0: Daniel 9:18 dice así.
1: Daniel 9:18 tells us.
0: Inclina, Dios mío, tu oído y oye. 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
1: Oh my God, incline thine ear and hear. Open thine eyes and behold our desolations and the city which is called by thy name. For we do not present our supplications before thee for our righteousness, but for thy great mercies.
0: Suplicar la misericordia.

0: and pardons us.
1: Con medios que se habían provisto.
0: With the means that were provided.
1: Esos medios apuntaban a Cristo.
0: And these means were representing Christ.
1: El cordero era un símbolo de Cristo.
0: The lamb was a symbol of Christ.
1: El incienso un símbolo de la justicia de Cristo.
0: And the incense a symbol of the righteousness of Jesus.
1: Y el aceite que se hacía en el candelabro, un símbolo del Espíritu Santo.
0: And the oil that was made right there at the candlestick was a symbol of the Holy Spirit.
1: Entonces, esto se hacía por fe.
0: So this was all done by faith.
1: La obediencia perfecta que demanda la ley.
0: That perfect obedience demanded by the law.
1: No la alcanza este hombre.
0: This man outside, he does not have the perfect obedience.
1: ¿Cómo alcanza entonces la aceptación?
0: How then can he be accepted?
1: Dios no ha cambiado para aceptar a alguien que tenga fe.
0: Now, God has not changed in order to accept someone who has faith.
1: ¿No?
0: No.
1: Sino que esta fe se aferra del que tiene la obediencia perfecta.
0: But now, faith takes hold on the one who has perfect obedience.
1: Cristo.
0: That is Christ.
1: Y lo presenta delante del Padre.
0: And presents him and his obedience before the Father.
1: Y le dice, Padre, mira a Cristo.
0: And he tells now, Father, look unto Jesus.
1: Porque él tiene la obediencia perfecta.
0: Because he has perfect obedience.
1: Carácter perfecto.
0: He has a perfect character.
1: Una naturaleza santa.
0: A holy nature.
1: Y una vida justa.
0: In a righteous life.
1: ¿Necesitas de eso?
0: Do you need that?
1: Eso es lo que enseña las Escrituras.
0: What the scriptures teach us.
1: ¿Quieres que te perdone el Señor?
0: Do you want the Lord to extend forgiveness to you?
1: ¿De qué necesitas?
0: What do you need?
1: De la sangre de Cristo.
0: You need the blood of Jesus.
1: Y esos medios están disponibles todos los días delante del Padre.
0: And these means are always available daily before the Father.
1: Los conceptos que necesitamos comprender es justicia significa obediencia a la ley de Dios.
0: And the definitions that we have to understand are this. What about justice? That is the perfect and perpetual obedience.
1: Deuteronomio 6:25 dice la palabra de Dios, y tendremos justicia cuando cuidemos de poner por obra todos estos mandamientos delante de Dios.
0: And if we go to the book of Deuteronomy 6:25, it will give us this idea regarding righteousness. And it shall be our righteousness if we observe to do all these commandments before the Lord our God as he hath commanded us.
1: Diferente a justificación.
0: This is now righteousness is different from justification.
1: El Padre justifica.
0: The Father is the one who justifies.
1: ¿Y qué significa justificación? Declarar justo al impío.
0: What does it mean justification? It is to declare righteous the unrighteous.
1: Al irregenerado, al que es inaceptable.
0: The one who has been depraved. The one who is not to be accepted.
1: No porque mire el Padre al pecador, sino porque es en Cristo en quien se hace esa declaración.
0: Now, it is not because God doesn't make that declaration because he looks at the sinner. No, he looks unto Christ, who is the perfect one.
1: Y el Espíritu Santo se recibe como habitante gracias al sacerdocio de Cristo.
0: And then the Holy Spirit is received now as an indweller in man's heart due to the priestly ministry of Jesus.
1: Ahora yo te hago una pregunta.
0: Now I ask you a question now.
1: ¿Cómo obtienes el perdón, el Espíritu Santo y la aceptación?
0: How then do you receive pardon?
1: Ahora.
0: How do you receive the Holy Spirit? How are you accepted now?
1: De la misma manera.
0: In the same manner.
1: Por la fe.
0: By faith.
1: En ese sentido, tú obtienes la aceptación, el perdón y el Espíritu Santo como habitante.
0: In that sense, is that you are going to receive forgiveness, you are going to be accepted, and you are going to receive also the Holy Spirit,

Welcome to Bible Answers. The question today is, a friend of mine recently had her dead son appear to her in a night dream and speak to her about many personal things. Is this not evidence that the dead can come back and speak to us? The Bible refers to death as a state of sleeping. Jesus says, "Lazarus sleepeth. I go to wake him up." And the disciples thought he was talking about literal sleep, but he was speaking about his death. So he said to them plainly, "Lazarus is dead." And when he woke Lazarus up after 4 days in the grave, he was already decomposing. So Jesus is the way, the truth, and the life. And he is the one who has life within himself and can give it to others. But death is a state of sleep. Daniel is told, finally, that he will go his way, he will rest, and he will rise at the latter time. Now, the state of death is something that we have to study from the Bible, and we have to work from the simple texts to the more complicated one. We cannot base a doctrine on an obscure text. You must always work from the straightforward to the obscure. So when the Bible talks about the blood of Abel crying out from the ground, does it mean that the blood is literally crying, or does it mean it in a metaphorical sense? Obviously, it's not literal. Or when the souls are under the altar crying out, "How long, Sovereign Lord, before you come and end the misery on this planet?" Are they literally under the altar? If they were, they would be most miserable, cramped up in that position. Obviously, their blood, like Abel's blood, is crying out and asking this question. If we turn to Job, and we read there in chapter 7, it says, "Oh, remember that my life is a breath. My eye will never again see good. The eye of him who sees me will see me no more. While your eyes are upon me, I shall no longer be. As the cloud disappears and vanishes away, so he who goes down to the grave does not come up. He shall never return to his house, nor shall his place know him anymore." That's pretty plain teaching. That is telling us what the state of death is. He is no longer breathing, he's no longer thinking, has no cognitive function. If we read in Ecclesiastes chapter 9 from verse 4, and it says, "But for him who is joined to all the living, there is hope. For a living dog is better than a dead lion. For the living know that they will die, but the dead know nothing. And they have no more reward, for the memory of them is forgotten. Also their love, their hatred, their envy have now perished. Nevermore will they have a share in anything done under the sun." That's pretty plain teaching. So they know nothing. They are in a state of unconsciousness. If we read in verse 10, "Whatever your hand finds to do, do it with your might, for there is no work or device or knowledge or wisdom in the grave where you are going." So Jesus taught very plainly that resurrection is the time when people come back to life. If we go to John chapter 14, that famous verse where Jesus says, "Let not your hearts be troubled. You believe in God, believe also in me. In my Father's house are many mansions. If it were not so, I would have told you. I go to prepare a place for you. And if I go and prepare a place for you, I will come again and receive you to myself, that where I am, there you may be also.